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I'm looking at my girlfriend, she just passed out on the floor. I've seen so many things I ain't never seen before.

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Good morning, Saturday the 13th of June. Good to have you along. Welcome to the Wade Mule Breakfast Show on a Saturday because, quite frankly, Richie Pryor deserves a day off. And that's going to be our starting point. This time last week, well done, Mr. Richie Pryor. That's all I'm saying. Absolutely fantastic. I mean, I know the total's more. But obviously I was listening in, and by the time he finished a few hours from now, he'd made over 13K. And I do remember having a little chat with him and a little chat with Joe, and they were like, if we can get over 10. And by the close of the broadcast, I have over 13K. Well done, everybody. Richie, yes, mate, you know, consummate professional. Speaking from somebody who does charity events, it's a lot harder than people think. Let alone, as people say, us just pushing buttons. Yes. That's it. Also, shout out to all the team that helped him from Des coming in late at night. Joe being by his side 24/7. Izzy coming in with all the love and positivity, and the whole team, everybody contributing in their individual way. Especially a big shout out to all of you. Whether you gave 10 cents or more, well done. Great effort. The Radiophon, another success. Richie Pryor and the team, well done.

Kicks and Bass. If you haven't just joined us, good morning. How you doing? And a big shout out to people in the UK because you're an hour earlier. Yeah, I've clocked that now. Just stop that track right there, shall we? I've got a lovely request to do. Good morning to Colin. Colin got in contact with me last weekend. And in fact, it was just before Richie went on. And he said, hi, mate. Talk about future planning. I'm impressed by this. He said, when we get to the 13th, it's going to be my wonderful other half's and I anniversary. 10 years for us together, he said, which is a feat in this day and age. It is. It used to be normal, but now when someone's staying together, it's a big deal. And he said, she's my absolute rock, he said. And like many men on the island, I work away in that industry. She takes care of the family and the home. And when I come home, unlike many of my friends, I don't so much have a list to do. I actually do get to kick back. He said, so we've got a song, and I'd appreciate it if you play it. Her name's Andrea. And he said, could you simply say, happy anniversary? This one's for you.

What a way to start off a Saturday. A shout out to Richie and the crew for the Radiothon. And then a wonderful couple celebrating their anniversary. If you want to get in contact with the show, that's very simple. Instagram at DJ Diablo V, all one word, so it looks like at DJ Diablov. If you aren't just joining us, if your alarm went off and you've only just got your radio on, good morning, glad to have you along. I know, right? A classic.

0: 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Questionable decisions may follow. 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
1: Love

That's a nice one for the summer. A big shout out to the Marine contingency living in now. Listening in. Normally we'd be putting a shout out to all the yards and the boats, but most of them are away now, you see. So a lot of you are listening in from all your various points around the world. So hello. I don't think anybody's in the cold weather. If you're in the cold weather, give me a shout. Hit us up on the Insta at DJ Diablo V. We'll give you a shout out to make sure that we warm you up. But yeah, the Marine contingent, like, I'm getting messages from all over the world. It's like a global radio show. It's a global wake up for everybody. Good morning. Ha ha! Hi, Dave. So, Dave, any chance to bit of level 42? Place for you now.

0: 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Good, because Diablo V is bringing the vibe this Saturday morning. 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
3: Alarm set? Good, because Diablo V is bringing the vibe this Saturday morning. 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

to wake the neighbours up, wasn't it? Saturday, the 13th of June. Season is well and truly here. There we go. It's amazing the differences I get on the afternoon on Wave Radio compared to doing a morning show. Very different, especially on a Saturday. Hi, Danny. Matty, the electrician. On family duties, son. On family duties.

So we're on the countdown to the World Cup. All going off in it, hey, hey. I think the UK's doing well, apart from Wales, obviously, but everyone else is doing good, I think, yes. More requests. Esther, hello, good morning. Stevie, I'm showing me age, but can I have some Duran Duran? Of course you can. Maybe not as old as you think. You're not asking me for Engelbert Humperdinck now, are you?

Saturday mornings just got better. Diablo V is serving up the hottest breakfast in town. No calories, just bangers. 8 till 10. Don't be late.

Now, I was playing that for Sven and Anders. They're my Scandinavian couple that listen in every Saturday morning because I actually get up at 6:30 in the morning. Talking about getting up in the morning, Lucy's about to jump in the shower and wants something to sing along to. What did you ask for, Lucy?

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playing that for Leah and Shauna in Palmer. Before that, we played Lucy's Free. She's in the shower. She's in Inca. I think that's our first request from Inca. I think that's our first, well, certainly on this show, it's our first ever shout out from Inca. Yes, very good. Ah. Hey. You have just joined us, Saturday the 13th of June. Pumping weather. Summer landed a little while ago. We'll get into that survival period soon. You know, one minute we were waiting for it to get hot, and then we're going to be like, life on the sun. Wherever you're listening around the island, online, around the world, great to have you along. It's a Saturday morning breakfast show on Wave. Yours truly, Diablo V, with you through till 10 o'clock on this wonderful morning. Should we get a bit Espanol? A little bit cheeky?

0: the two Phils. I came running in there. I was just getting a coffee at the room next door. I was like, are you kidding me?
1: A great philosopher once wrote,
0: no. But, anyway, see, a word from the sponsors coming up. And I'm also going to go and check my phone in the room next door. If you are just joining us, welcome to, we've been all cool up until now, haven't we?
1: A great philosopher once

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His friends call him Easy when he is the main geezer, and he vibe up the place like no other man could. 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

0: 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He created the vibe, he takes you for a ride, and as if by design, the party ignites like he's coming alive.
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10: 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Good. Because Diablo V is bringing the vibe this Saturday morning. Big tunes, big energy, zero excuses. 8 till 10, every Saturday.

0: Ah, good morning to you. It is Saturday, the 13th of June. We're into the second part of the show now. Good to have you along. Lovely day ahead. And lots of requests to get through. A few shout-outs. A few things to tell you about.
1: Girl.
0: If you're just waking up, lucky you. We've all been awake a bit longer. Saturday's here. Saturday! Wakey, wakey, rise and shine.

out to Naughty Parts, Daisy. Naughty Parts. Daisy's our minx of a blonde. You can find her in the pool tower office. Just go in there and go, you Daisy, I've heard all about you. Then say nothing. Change the subject. Talk about the jet skis. Ah, 13th of June. On this day in 1884, the world's first roller coaster opened at Coney Island in New York and just cost 5 cents to have a go on. That's it. On this day in 1927, aviator Charles Lindbergh received a huge ticker tape parade in New York after completing his first solo non-stop flight across the Atlantic. 1971, the Pentagon Papers began to be published by the New York Times, revealing previously secret information about the Vietnam War. What else we got it? On this day in 1983, Pioneer 10 became the first spacecraft to leave our solar system. And on this day in the year 2000, the first ever summit between the leaders of the North and South Korea took place. Born on this day, Captain America, aka Chris Evans, legend. Mary Kay, Ashley Olsen, also born today. Don't forget the birthdays coming up with SJ after me. It's the Breakfast Show. Wave Radio. Diablo V with you through till 10. Good morning.

0: Saturday mornings just got better. Diablo V is serving up the hottest breakfast in town. No calories, just bangers. 8 till 10. Don't be late.
1: Straight back into it. Get ready for a banger. Feeling a little bit hip wiggly. Hey! Good to have you with us this morning, by the way. Thank you for picking Wave. Thank you for picking The Breakfast Show. Just like to talk to you.

0: definitely the track of the beginning of the summer. You'll be hearing this a lot. Saturday 13th, International Albinism Awareness Day, promoting understanding and inclusion for people with albinism worldwide. And don't forget, here in Spain, across the Balearics, everywhere, San Antonio, indeed. Celebrated with festivals, food, street parties. Little Leo's going to a foam party later on with his friends. For some of you are also going to like that, it's World Gin Day today. taking place for gin lovers. And this one I like as well, Global Wellness Day. Very nice. It's being marked around the world, encouraging people to live healthier and more balanced. Oh!
1: 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Run, come, gather round. Listen this sound. Run, come, gather round. Who goes there? DJ Lambda MC Neat. This time, introducing the JJ. JJ, yeah, yeah.
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0: Alarm set? Good. Because Diablo V is bringing the vibe this Saturday morning. 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

playing that for Drew today. He's going with the crew from Santa Ponza for a day out up to Alaro. He said, "Hi, mate. Used to live in Alaro. I'm going up for the market, followed by the Lamb restaurant. Any tips?" Yes, mate. You should go into the village, park on the right-hand side. So don't aim for the centre. Go on the right-hand side. Walk up to the market. There's nowhere you can park that's really far away from the market. So you're going to be good. But the reason I'm telling you to park on the right side of Alaro is then you'll be in the right place to head off to up to the Lamb restaurant afterwards, which is where you said you're going. So have a lovely day. Shout out to the E-Touch Collective. Got a shout coming up for you. Shout out to Abigail. Morning, Slater. Oh, Sky, hello.

a tune. I tell you what, it is the Feel Good Show. It's your Saturday wake up show, the Saturday morning breakfast show here on Wave Mallorca. Hello. I'm getting lots of messages. By the way, if you are messaging my phone, please remember I put it in the other room, so I ain't really going to check it, but I will always reply back to you. The only thing I have up on the screen in front of me is the Instagram, which I look at when I get chance. Thank you very much. Hi to, oh, that's a lovely message from Nancy. She says, hi, can you put a shout out to my gorgeous daughter Beth? I can do that. How's your little one? Leo is fine, thank you. How are you? Single parenting for me. I'm finding it a little bit hard just because I need to be 20 years younger. That's all. If I was 20 years younger, I swear I would be able to nail it. But yeah, it's challenging, but he's worth every single bit. You're going to be the same. Every single parent knows. The one good thing is when you're a single parent, you have to speak to other single parents to realise that, one, you're not failing, and two, you're doing okay. You know, the one thing I have learned is now I will never judge anybody by having puke marks or bogey marks on their shoulder, because you don't know what kind of day they've had. You don't know, they could have been awake since 5 a.m. The possibilities are endless. I want to put out a shout out to Jamie from eTouch. He's out with his wonderful daughter today. Now, I'm wondering if I'm going to... Jamie, if I get this name wrong, please excuse me, because I'm not sure if it's Naya or Nia. I'm going to go with Naya. There you go. They're out having a wonderful day. Jamie from eTouch will give you a call soon. He said, mate, I love my daughter. I'm out. We're doing the thing. Oh! Play a big one for us, will you? A few requests for that. A few of you are joining us. A few of you jumping in the shower. A few of you getting in your car. A few of you at work. One for everybody. No matter where you are around the world, on the islands, welcome along. Diablo V's, a breakfast show on a Saturday morning. Shout out to Richie Pryor. You know why.

0: Saturday mornings just got better. Diablo V is serving up the hottest breakfast in town. No calories, just bangers. 8 till 10. Don't be late.
1: 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Armin van Helden.

0: 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Good, because Diablo V is bringing the vibe this Saturday morning. Big tunes, big energy, zero excuses. 8 till 10, every Saturday.
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0: Alarm set? Good. Because Diablo V is bringing the vibe this Saturday morning. Big tunes, big energy, zero excuses. 8 till 10, every

0: shout out to Lucy. She said, I heard your single parent thing. Just for the record, that's all parents.
1: Yeah, I know.
0: Especially the marks on the shoulder, eh? It's amazing how many of us start wearing different colour tops. Do you want to wear your black top? No. Wear your blue top? No. I'll go with beige or grey. Oh, great to have you along this morning, by the way. The first part of the show, I put a shout out to Richie. I had last week off. It was my birthday. Richie did the Radiothon. I said, can we do that every year at that time? It really suits with the birthday. No Saturday morning required for me. Fragile, fragile. Have you noticed when you get older, like when you have like, you know, when you were like in your 20s, you had a night's drink, you were good to go, 5 hours kip, right? I find as I'm getting older that if I have a big night, my recovery time, what used to be hours, is now days. So when it used to take me, wake up 2 hours, I'll be fine. Now I need 2 days. It's like, what is that about? it's not just me, I know. If you're just joining us, hello! A little bit earlier next week. Come on, we're an 8 till 10 show. But Richie did really well, by the way, on the breakfast show, didn't he? And also, have you seen the money? The money that he raised. The money, the wonga, the moolah for charity. Now, I know that the actual title's still to come in, but the full total. But do you realise, just while he was on air during the Radiothon, over 13,000. Wow! So big shout out to Richie, all the team that helps him as well, from Joe to Des coming in to Izzy, SJ on the iDents, everybody, and of course all of you for getting involved. Big pat on the back to everybody, and Charity is the winner, we love that.

That's your vocals for Calvin Harris on Future House Music. We've got a double from Calvin coming up right after this. Obviously, the Clementine Douglas Blessings track on the way. A big thank you to everybody who went out of their way to give me a birthday shout out last weekend, by the way. Lots of you jumped on my Facebook and my Instagram. Thank you very much. I had a good birthday. It was good fun. As you may have realised, I had 2 days fragile. And a big shout out to the team at Wave right here on Wave Mallorca, because those of you know, I managed to buy a house and I'm getting it all fixed up and all done up. And I've got a courtyard. Ooh, check it out. And they went and got me a gazebo. Hey, happy birthday. Isn't it amazing? Do you know what I mean? What do you want when you were younger? A bottle of Jack Daniels. Oh, I'll have a magnum of champagne. What do you fancy, DV? I'll have a gazebo. But I'm loving it. So all throughout this summer, when I can kick back and just relax, something like that, that's thanks to the team at Wave. There you go. That's how lovely they are here. So a very big thank you. And a big shout out, as I said, to everybody who gave us the birthday mentions and the shouts, and you tagged me. Some of you did pictures, comments, etc., etc. It's always good and nice to get a shout out on your birthday. If it's your birthday today, have a good one. We're into the final part of the show now. The final fling. The do as you will. Yeah, exactly. San Antonio in Spain. Are you up to a fiesta today? You going around? You having fun? Skywatchers can look out for a rare three-planet display featuring Mercury, Venus, and Jupiter. Visitor close together. That's this evening. If we sum that up with all the facts we gave you earlier, on this day in 1884, the roller coaster was born. In 1983, humanity's first spacecraft left the solar system. And tonight, three planets put on a show in the evening sky. There you go. And if that's not enough, Spencer James is following me right after this. As requested, Calvin Harris plays for you now. Blessings.

tell you what, 2 hour show flew by today. Partly to do with the fact that I've been plied with Starbucks coffee. Yeah, we cheated ourselves on the way in today. A little cheeky walk past Starbucks. Don't mind if you do. Thank you to everybody who's got involved with the show. As always, it wouldn't be the same without you. I mentioned Alaro earlier. Big shout out to Danny Graham. We'll be getting you on the radio soon. Also to Steve Climie, who headed up the project to be able to get a shelter for Mark, former boathouse, who's got a special chair that he needs. Managed to get a shelter with all the help of the community of Alaro. We mentioned Alaro earlier, so I wanted to just round off with that because it's a good thing and we love good things to good people. Also, big shout out to Hayley. I haven't forgotten you and everybody else who's messaged me on my phone. I'm on it. I'm going to get back to you in about, give me 5 minutes to get out of the studio. And I'll be going in there then, heading out and about. I've got a pool party today. You know where? I will see you there. Looking forward to it. As always, Spencer James, hot in the wings, with his birthdays and a whole lot more coming up. He'll take you through from 10 till 1 today. The ultimate follow-on from us. And enjoy the rest of your weekend, people. Enjoy your Saturday. Do what you do with what you love. And I'll see you back next Saturday. You can tell it's time for me to go taxi. That's it from me. I'll see you next Saturday from 8 o'clock in the morning. Have a great weekend. It's the Ablo V. See ya.

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Roy Vuorker with Gwen Stefani. What are you waiting for? Good morning, Spencer James with you. Thank you to Diablo V for the last couple of hours. He returns next week. It's Spencer with you. So welcome along. Saturday, 13th of June, day 164 of the year. It's National Dragonfly Day today, National Sewing Machine Day, World Gin Day. It's also the King's birthday as well. Happy birthday, Your Majesty. King Charles. World Gin Day as well. I wonder if they'll have a cheeky little gin and tonic this evening to celebrate his birthday. Don't know. I can't really see the King drinking a gin and tonic. Maybe he is. I'm more thinking sort of like a, one of those random hedgerow drinks that he probably would drink. Maybe it's me, I don't know. Becky Hill now. This is more right here on Wave Yorker. Morning.

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X on

big floor filler from last year, Disco Lines, Thin Ashe, No Broke Boys. That was a big summer hit, wasn't it? We're coming into this summer now and our summer hits this year. I say we're coming into the summer. It's you know, nearly middle of June, but still. Anyway, very good morning to you. It is Spencey with you. I'm going to have for you my riddle very shortly. Stay with that right here on Wave Mallorca. Music from Sweetbox and Taylor Swift after the weekend and Anita. This is Sao Paulo.

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0: I remember that being in the nightclubs back in 2001. Roger Sanchez, Another Chance. What a great tune. 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What's more useful when it's broken? 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I'll get the answer on the way in about an hour's time right here on Wave Mallorca. 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
1: The latest weather forecast right here on Wave Mallorca.
0: A bright, warm and sunny day today. Temperatures 28 degrees, possibly even 29 in places as well, with a gentle breeze making it feel very pleasant indeed. A mild night tonight as well. Lows of 17 degrees. Tomorrow, partially cloudy with highs of 27.
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Something that a number of you may be looking at right now, in fact. 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

Saturday morning across the Balearics with Olivia Rodrigo and The Cure. Good morning, it is Spencer James with you. Nice to be with us here on this Saturday morning across the Balearics. Quite a few of you getting the answer correct on my riddle today. 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

Ragamone Man. It's Waving Orca. Sophie got in touch saying, Spence, you didn't mention who that guy was or the song was before you played just now. That was a script, brand new from them. It's called Man in the Arena. It's Waving Orca. So Mallorca Live is on today. Last night, the Prodigy blew the roof off the stadium. Do you like the Prodigy? Band I'd love to see live, I will be honest with you. But also, Danny Fernandez was on Libertines last night as well. Tonight, Cypress Hill, Aitana and the Kaiser Chiefs headline. Saturday nights with the Wombats, Rosowski, Laia Kelly as well, amongst others on stage two. And then tomorrow, David Guetta on the ones and twos, banging out some tunes. The original on the way. After Kesha, this is Delusion right here on Wave Mallorca.

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0: 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Hi to Mark, you got the answer correct on my riddle today. Hi to Chris as well. Hello to Sarah and also Richard as well. Yes, you are spot on too. Colin gets the answer correct too as well. And Lauren says, Spence, I think I know what the answer is to your riddle. Would the thing that's better when it's broken or more useful be when it's broken, would it be an egg?
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0: A bright, warm and sunny day today. Temperatures 28 degrees, possibly even 29 in places as well, with a gentle breeze making it feel very pleasant indeed. A mild night tonight as well. Lows of 17 degrees. Tomorrow, partially cloudy with highs of 27.
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One of the official songs for the Football World Cup that has now kicked off in earnest. There we are, Jay Balvin, Emma Mark, Stevie Vai, Travis Barker and Jump right here on Wave Mallorca. It is Saturday morning after midday. Going to have for you the birthday file. 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

Ray, and where's my husband right here? I'm waving awkward. Good afternoon to you. Saturday afternoon, Cross the Blairicks, 13th of June. Spencer James with you, taking you through for another 60 minutes of some brilliant tunes. Tom O'Dell and the Birthday File on the way after Niall Horan. Brand new from him. This is Dinner Party. Wave me orca.

Tom O'Dell and somebody else. So it's a birthday today. Happy birthday to you. Enjoy your day. You share your birth with Malcolm McDowell, the actor. So it's his birthday today. The comedian and actor, Tim Allen, Home Improvement. I used to love Home Improvement as a kid. Galaxy Quest and the voice, of course, of Buzz Lightyear in the Toy Story franchise. The new one's out next week, I think, isn't it? Celebrates his birthday today. Alan Hansen, the former footballer and television football pundit as well, celebrates his birthday today. One of my favourite comedians, Kathy Burke. Kevin and Perry, remember her and Kevin and Perry, but she's a really good serious actor as well. So it's a birthday today. Steve-O, the American stunt performer from Jackass. Oh, yeah. Kim Marsh, how are we still alive? I have no idea. Kim Marsh, the actress, she was, of course, also a singer in Hearsay 2 as well. The actor, Chris Evans, not the radio and television presenter, but the actor from The Avengers celebrates his birthday today, as does one of my favourite artists of all time, Mr. David Gray, celebrates his birthday today. So, in honour of that birthday file today, it's Babylon, Wave Me Orca.

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I want your body. But we don't have to rush the affair. So you say you wanna taste my wine? Not yet.

Waving welcome to Jermaine Stewart. We're going to have to take our clothes off. Saturday afternoon has got some great stuff lined up for you. More about that on the way for you very shortly here on Wave Mallorca. Jerul and Ashanti now back to 2001, I should say, with Always On Time. Joe Cocker up next.

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y'all better make some noise for the Blessed One up in here tonight. 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
1: Well, you know this one goes. It's Robin Thicke, alongside Mr. Lover.

I think it's going to be a big summer tune, you know. Shaggy and Robin Thicke, Looking Lovely. 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The Global Warm-Up with Judge Jules from 10. Jason Fubar's Saturday Sessions from 8. TMP with Des Mitchell from 6. Dishy Disco with Jimmy C is on the decks. Get yourself ready to go today from 1. Stay with us that right here on Wave Mallorca. Have a great rest of your Saturday. I'll catch you tomorrow. Fair Play 40 chart. We count down the big songs played on radio worldwide from 4. Back, of course, Monday from 1 o'clock as well. Have a great rest of your weekend. Later on. It's Toto now, Rihanna up next.

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1: How nice is that? It's the Holly and Musselhuggin Coyote Premix of something called See You Watching, Marcus Baiano and Amy Jackson. What a great tune. And we're going to continue right now with more great music for you here on Wave Mallorca with the Soul Sonic Orchestra featuring the legendary Kathy Brown. And this is the NWN extended remix of something called Good Inside.

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1: How good is that? Sonic Soul Orchestra featuring the legendary Kathy Brown. It's called Good Inside, loving that. And that is out right now on People Watching. And we've got more great music for you here. I really do hope you can stay with me. I've got something from Phoebe Edwards and Groove Disciple. This is out right now on Category 1 Music. And this is something called Believe in Me.

Dave Majorca. How good is that? There you go. It's called Feel the Bass. It's the sax mix from the Ministry of Funk. That is out right now on South American Grooves, and it's out on a release called Ibiza Grooves 2. We are going to play an absolute classic for you right now. I know you can all remember the track called Show Me Love by Robin S. Well, this is the Robin S mix. Well, it's a Francis Mercier mix of Robin S Show Me Love, and it's called Show Me Love Devotion. Check this out. Plays for you right here on Wave Majorca.

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1: Francis Mercier with Robin S for you right there, the extended mix of Show Me Love Devotion. That is out right now on Soli. And we're going to continue with some more great music for you right now. Here's something from Michael Gray. Got a brand new tune out at the moment with Cyan Lee. This is something called Gravity. Hope you're enjoying the tunes today. Jimmy on the radio here. And I hope you can stay with me because I've got more amazing music. If you can, be nice.

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1: There you go, that's Gravity for you right there. That is a great tune, isn't it? Michael Gray and Cyan Lee is the extended mix. And we're going to continue right now with Suki Soul and something called Ain't No Doubt. And this is on Fool's Paradise. Dizzy Disco with me, Jimmy C. I hope you're enjoying the tunes because it's rather jolly funky today. Lots of disco stuff as well.

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1: That is Great Enid, Suki Solfi. That's the extended mix of Ain't No Doubt, and that is on Fool's Paradise. And we're going to do a little samba right now. I hope you don't mind. This is Ugly Duckling. This is out at the moment on Bandcamp. I think they call their label Journey to Anywhere. Have a listen to this. This is rather cool.

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1: That is rather cool, isn't it? There you go. It's the Phil Indie Blank edit for you, Ugly Duckling, and it's called A Little Samba. And we're going to continue right now. Something called Keep On Walking featuring Nadia Lee. I think the original was done by CC Peniston back in time. This is St. Croix. It's the extended mix, and it's on Tinted Records.

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1: That is cool, isn't it? St. Croix for you there with Nadia Lee. It's called Keep On Walking. It's the extended mix. And that is on Tinted Records. As I did say, loads of amazing music. In part two, I've got loads of belters as well. Hope you can stay with me. Can I continue right now? Something called You Won't Catch Me Trippin'. It's Real Souls Trippin' Mix from Babs Presents. And this is out on Househeads London.

That is just as cool as you like, innit? There you go, it's Real Soul's Trippin' Mix of You Won't Catch Me Trippin', and that is from Babs Presents, and that is out on Househead London. What a great tune. And coming in right now, I've got something from Adam 10. It's out on Defected. This is the extended mix of I Never Knew.

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1: What a cool tune. Adam 10 for you there. That is rather good, isn't it? And that is out on Defected right now. Rather deep, but still a great tune. I'm going to still love that. And we're going to continue right now with something from Seamus Hadji and Hazel Fernandez. The track is called Dance With You. It's the extended mix. It's out on Big Love. And if you're old enough to remember, the original was done by Carrie Lucas on the Solar label back in 1979. Still a tune.

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So I say to them, Lord have mercy on me.

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1: Hey, welcome to part two of the show. Definite Grooves kicking us off there and Don't Do Disco. And we're going to continue right now with David Penn and KPD and Get Yourself Together.
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1: That is such a cool tune, isn't it? David Penn for you right there with KPD and something called Get Yourself Together. And we're going to continue with something called Let Him In Your Soul. And this is Mark Cottrell. Plays for you right here on Dishy Disco on Wave Mallorca.

Mocha. Mark Cottrell for you right there. It's called Let Him In Your Soul. That is a great tune, isn't it? That is out on Plastic People Digital. And them big tunes, them cool tunes, them funky tunes just continue. We're going to continue with Milton Shadow right now. This is out on House U, and this is called Black Knight.

That is just one hell of a piece of music for you. Milton Shadow for you there with something called Black Knight. It's out on House Shoe. It's a great tune, isn't it? And here's another great tune that's going to come in for you right now. It's out on Who Plays. The track is called Like a Fire, and this is something from Johan S. and Stefan Dwy. Place for you right here on Wave Mallorca.

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1: What a great tune from Johan S. and Stephen Dwyer for you there. It's called Like a Fire. I love that. That is just as funky as you like. And we're playing the pumping tunes as well on House You Earthen Days. Brand new from them called Start the Chain. 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
1: There you go, that is Prosper for you there, hailing out of Leeds in the UK. That is a great tune, isn't it? Prosper with Clooney for you there, and something called Free Your Mind. And here's a record that I promised I'd play on the radio by a couple of friends of mine, Nick and Stu, otherwise known as NS Boulevard. They've got a record that's out right now on Perfect Havoc. This is their version of Under the Sun.

Smart Speaker. Under the Sun, that is NF's Boulevard for you there. I forgot to say, with Emma May. That is out right now on Perfect Havoc, if you want to go and get that one. What a great tune, loving that. And we're going to continue right now with one of my favourite artists, Daniel Steinberg. He's got a new tune out on Arms and Legs, and this is called Step With Me Now. Hope you're enjoying the Dishy Disco selection today here on Wave Mallorca. I'm so glad that you can join me and tune in and enjoy this fine selection of tunes.

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1: You know, that guy produces some amazing music. There you go, that is Daniel Steinberg. Step With Me Now. That's a track that's on the label Arms and Legs. And we're going to continue right now with Eats Everything featuring Stella Brown. And this is out on Armada Music. And this is something called Every Woman Needs Love.

That is still sounding good, isn't it? There you go, it's out on Amada Music. Every Woman Needs Love, that is Eats Everything with the lovely vocals of Stella Brown. What a great tune. And coming in right now, I've got something which was done many, many years ago from the Mixmasters. The original version was called In The Mix. This is the Mixmasters with Melizos. And it's called My Life Is A Disco. This is out right now on LTF Records. You might remember the sample if you were an old school raver like me.

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1: Life as a disco in the mix, Melizos, should I say, and the Mixmasters on LTF Records. And that just leaves it for me to say thank you so much for tuning in. Gonna leave you with a little bit of a classic. We're gonna go back to 1979 right now with the song that came out on Buddha Records. Black Ivory with the name of the band. The tune was called Mainline, and I'm gonna leave you with this classic. And I'll see you on the radio next time. Keep it locked to Wave Mallorca.

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0: 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And they'll rat on you. 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
1: So welcome along, TMP, the Mitchell Project Sessions. You're with me, Des Mitchell, taking you through. Kicked off with Fubar. I'm the One, Bad Man Rhythm. Respect, sir. Dan Leno, Leno Lay, holding back. Capri, Bump Rushing. George Morel, Let's Groove, the Rue J mixes, and then Henry Hacking doing a mix of George Morel's Let's Groove. This, Everything But the Girl. It's the Midos and David Hopperman mix. David Hopperman, I should say. Missing.

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And on a weekend, this could set a club alight. Kevin McKay's kept the original value all the way through the track. Put it in beat so you can mix it. 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
1: Fucking easy, TMP, the Mitchell Project Sessions. Samas Noor, it's called Atomic Nights. It's the Mute Head Mix. Preceded by St. Francis and Larry Pierce, that's it. For Deluxe, Tukalo, and Rue UK, bigger than them.

0: music from Tuna on the way. Preceded by JPA featuring Kate Watts. All I Need. 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

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Thank you, sir.

0: 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And Mark Dedros. It's called Fighting Love.
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0: It's TMP, the Mitchell Project Sessions. Space Motion, My House is Your House. Enjoy the final 10. Peace, Des Mitchell out. The Mitchell Project Sessions.
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4: Good evening, everybody. How are you? And welcome to your Saturday session. Myself, Jason Fubar, in the mix for the next 2 hours. Summery fun, great music, new school, old school, house music, tech house. We got it all for you. Turn it up. Come on, let's go. Here we go.

Welcome down to Saturday Sessions, myself, Fubar in the mix. Deep inside, Ferric Dawn and Hayley May. Boy, we got some good tunes for you tonight. Let's do it. Come on, turn it up. The weekend's here. Bank holiday vibes. Let's go.

Coming to you live from House Party Radio around the UK online, DAB around the Northwest and the Midlands, and over in Mallorca, Palma de Mallorca, in Calvia on Wave Mallorca. Nice to have you with us. Let's go back in time with this one.

we continue with the very, very talented DJ and producer on the remix, Low Stepper and Scapes on the course, Nine Toes and Finder. Saturday sessions with your boy Boobah in the mix for 2 hours of hot house music. Let's do this, come on. You ready?

Nine Toes and Finder with Low Stepper and Scapes on the remix from, I think it was about 2016, 2017, that one. Oh, my memory serves me right. We continue back up to date with Bontan, and here comes Forever.

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And it sounds very today. 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

In Session with Jason Fubar.

Jesus Fernandez and La Samba, sampling the old Junior Jack back in the day, Kid Krem. And we continue with arguably one of the biggest house tunes of the summer. It is Toman, Verano NY, or New York, baby, maybe. Maybe it's New York, I don't know. Flamenco Latino influence track featuring this sample. A few people sampled it this year. These things happen to me a few times. Check this out. Here we go.

0: around Palma de Mallorca on FM and on DAB online. 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
1: Dale mami pon tatua, dale mami pon tatua, pon tatua, pon tatua, dale mami pon tatua, dale mami pon tatua, pon tatua, pon tatua.

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on the bass, Chris Larson, and thank you. Like I said, myself, Fubar. If you catch up with me on the socials, don't forget I've got a couple of bars in Blackpool. The Retro Lounge, catering more for the 90s and the noughties, dance anthems, funky house, old school beats, and of course the original Fubar's Rum Bar, which sponsors House Party Radio here in Blackpool. And that's if you like your cocktails, your rum, your reggae, the soul, the R&B, the hip hop, the classic, dancehall. It's that kind of vibe, good vibes only. And I'm down there most weekends, so come and say hi. Don't be shy.

from the summer, Ayla and Gallo, Aaliyah, Lipstick. 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Good evening. Buenas noches. Hola, guapas. ¿Qué tal? I do miss being in Mallorca. I had a sneaky little trip over there just for 9 hours to go and see Fisher at BCM with Danny Howard and my mate Alex. What a laugh that was. Back before breakfast. Have to give a little bit of a backstory there. I was actually in Ibiza and I flew over to Mallorca for like 9 hours. So I promise Mallorca I will come and see everybody next time. Stay a bit longer.

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R&B loves a bit of tech house, doesn't he? Let's do it, come on.

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0: 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Saturday sessions with Fubar. 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

old tunes getting a revival. This is Nick Vanciulli, Robert Courtois, Set Me Free. Honestly, you can't beat the old tunes. We're just getting remixed, recycled, re-released, reinvented. Love it. 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And of course on house.

One of my absolute favourite tracks of the 90s, K-Doc and the Night Train. This time it's updated by David Penn and Cruzy. Love the beats. Let's go. Come on. Saturday Sessions, Foo Bar in the mix. Let's go.

Oh, if you're an old school raver, you'll know this one. Incoming, Kamisra. Let me show you. Kamisra is Tall Paul. Tall Paul Newman. And this is a new reinterpretation from your man like James Hype. Here we go. Turn it up. Come on.

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session with Jason Fubar.

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Coming down his rope with this playing. It is, of course, Chris Lorenzo and Appetite. What a tune.

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back so deep they've created their own philosophy, aka the week's biggest new electronic masterpieces, as we kicked off with three future anthems from Angry Baby and Ebelina, Free Fall, also From Clay and Waiting, plus Alok presents Something Else, I Wonder If You Knew. A vibe so huge you'll need the neighbour's permission. You're with the Global Warm-Up, moving on with Sy Slay and Got Me Burning.

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1: You heard Cy Slade got me burning and Sonny Noto, My Body. 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Let's press on, Ron B and Roland Clark, Everything's All Right.

your DJ, as your doctor. I'm gonna prescribe to you some medicine. First,

these El Supremo. Attitude and palace sneakers. 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To be that good just ain't that easy. 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
1: As we grab the groove and give it away generously with a carefully curated selection of the week's standout new electronic anthems, tracks that are so sick they need a doctor's note, we deliver to you in reverse order, Tiesto, Don't Lose Your Head, also Paulie with El Supremo, and Rombi and Roland Clark, Everything's All Right. Well, time to show some respect and love to our X and Instagram family, where you can find me as at Real Judge Jules, or simply hashtag Judge Jules. Hi to Hot Quark Soup, who says brilliant. Also NatDev90, who says hands in the air. To Bluey Yakiwi, who says ooh, and Nicky Mac Music as well. Plus, it goes without saying, big love to our broader Instagram and X family too. We hit you with yet more Hellraisers here on the Global Warm-Up, and it's listener's choice time now, where each week we ask you in crate digging mode to curate your all-time favourite anthem to be aired at this juncture. 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

listeners' choice selection there for you. 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And thank you to Patrick Kavanagh for getting in touch. Do please send in your choices for the next instalment. Head to any of my socials at Real Judge Jules, as yours might be given an outing next week. Well, back to the week's new music now, breaking the ice and diving right on in. Here's Katama with Comes and Goes.

An atmosphere so thick it needs cutting into slices here on the Global Warm-Up. If you're just tuning in, it's mainly house in hour one and mainly bangers in hour two, plus guest picks coming up soon from Rachel Mood. You heard Not So Bad in a Fire before that, Effie Talk Nice, Camelphat and Josh Giganti with Kuda So Good, and Katama with Comes and Goes. Well, at this point, we'll big up some of our Global Warm-Up Facebook family. If you want to catch me there, it's facebook.com/JudgeJules. Hi to Christian Max Verstappen, also Juan Jose, who says I love JJ, to XW Walker times Heather, the judge won't budge, to Justin Claudio, who says this is awesome, Alice Bailey, who says just a bit excited. Well, if it's big moment track, Shirata, we possess a good engine, stripping things down and building it right back up as we open your ears to some of the week's biggest new electronic tunes that are out there right now. Why not get involved? Let us know your favourite offerings on the show. It's at Real Judge Jules across all our socials. Well, here's the biggest of the big bad tunes this week. On this occasion on the Global Warm-Up, my tried and tested record of the week is from Vivi 909, and it's called WDYM, Why Don't You Like Hard Groove?

What do you mean you don't like hard groove? Like, how could you not like hard groove? Isn't it crazy though? Yeah, I dumped him.

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1: One for the serious party heads, this week's tried and tested tune, Vibby 909 and WDYM, You Don't Like Hard Groove. It's a motion so fluid, it just keeps on rolling. Judge Chills on the global warm-up and on the road, taking my record box out and about. You can find me on the 13th for Cleethorpes at the Gathering Fest. On the 20th, Jersey Water Splash. The 26th, in Ilkeston at the Music Festival. The 27th, Aberdeen at Hazelhead Park. 4th of July, Windsor Racecourse. And then the 10th, The Bowl in Sheffield. The 11th, Tattershall Lakes over in Tattershall. Do please come and say hello if you're in the hood. And for all my DJ and live band dates, head to my website, judgejules.net. Delivering an atmosphere so large, it's got its own postcard as we move on with Scream and Rampage.

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It's time to get hype. 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

0: 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You had RG Amiki and Lel Nahar with Mantra, also Darude and Hype before that, and Scream with Rampage before that still. Always a results-driven playlist, stepping now, as we do, into this week's guest selection, where each week we hone in on a different producer slash DJ to select two of their all-time favourite tracks, one from the past, one from the present. This time around, it's Rachel Mood as a Brussels-based DJ and producer, known for high-energy sets, blending hard house, speed garage, and French touch. His new track, Extra C, is out on all good streaming portals, so let's welcome to the show Rachel Mood, saying let's do it.
1: Hi Jules, Rachel Mood here. I picked Let's Dance by DJ Disco because when I first started digging into hard house from the late 90s and early 2000s, I noticed how many tracks were influenced by disco elements. I really love that mix of hard-hitting energy and groovy disco vibes, and it's something I try to bring into my own music today. So here it is, Let's Dance by DJ Disco.

That was Let's Dance by DJ Disco. Up next, my edit of Orny 98 by Mousty and Hot and Juicy. This one is actually a non-release of mine, and this is one of my current favorite productions because it perfectly represents the direction I'm trying to take with my project today, blending disco-inspired elements with hard-hitting, hard house energy. Thanks for having me on the Global.

0: 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Our door is always open and up next, Swimming Pool with Good Girl.
1: She a good girl from a good town. She a good girl from a good town. But she only wanna party when the crook's out. 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She a good girl from a good town. 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
0: 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Hard work got me anti, yeah. 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She a good girl from a good girl from a good girl from a good town. I could read her like a book now.

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coastlines so wide they cross international borders here on the Global Warm-Up, where we dropped E-Line Fur with Further, also Noah Install with Onana, also Sun Lounge at Mox X, Sadie M and 88 Birds with Less Hate More Love. Right, let's enter the final 30 minutes of this week's playlist, and as we do each week at this point, skying the BPM and entering the extremely banging zone. It's our main stage mix. We get right into it with Chusap and Desire.

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1: 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It's the Global Warm-Up throwing down our main stage mix, and that was Farjar with Missing You Already. Well, at this point, we big up a selection of the show's SoundCloud and YouTube friends. Hi to Gavin Christie, who says looking forward to the new album, plus Chris Clifford, who says North London forever, to Jamie B, 6446, who says the good old days, to DJ Mart, 5414, who says the judge, and Tech9Elec, who says the judge won't budge. We continue in the midst of our main stage mix, the banging conclusion to every installment of the Global Warm-Up.

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1: Well, there we're closing out with Jeno and Wempy and Contra. Thanks, one and all. We conclude another episode there. Remember, you can catch me back here next week or listen again via Apple Music, Mixcloud and Soundcloud by using the search phrase GWU, Judge Jules or Global Warm Up. 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
2: Right, let's do it. Let's mix it up. I've got 2 hours of your biggest tunes that you're going to be finding across the dance floor. And I'll tell you what, we'll start with this one. This is Would I Lie to You?

Lie to You. It's brand new for 2026. I remember when John Gibbons done that many years ago, from around 7 years ago, something like that. But I tell you what, that's a great little remix there for the summer, isn't it? Sounding great. Right, got myself Johnny mixing them up for you between now and the end of the show. I've got Fubar on the way for you. I've also got Cryder. I've got Blocking Crown, Arado Grande, Majestic, and Eats Everything on the way. But it's brand new from Fubar and Blender. It's I'm the One.

called All of My Days, right here on your house party with myself, Johnny B. Right, I have got a couple of shouts to do. I'm going to do them for you very, very soon. But as we continue, this tune seems to be massive all over TikTok at the minute. It's Hugh Girl, I Moved to the Sun.

0: Tell you what, such a great tune this. It's Everything and Every Woman Needs Loved right here on the House Party with myself, Johnny B. Right, let's get some shouts out of the way. Big hello to Lucy, how you doing? Sarah as well. Got a big hello to Debbie and also Nicole. Got a big hello to Natasha and also Sarah as well. They're going out tonight saying loving the tunes. And also a big hello to Emily as well and also Mambo. What a great nickname that is. Right, keeping it going for you. Let's do this one. This is Majestic and this is called Take Me to Another Place.
1: Take me to another place. Take me to another time. Take me to another place. Take me to another time. Take me to another place. Take me to another time. Take me to another.

time, another place right here on the house party with myself, Johnny. You're looking after you with the big ones. In between now and the end of the show, right, is Ariana Grande, and this is the remix of Into You from Free LaRue.

to the website, search for Johnny B, or you can, what you can do is you can actually drop us a nice little message through the website, and that'll come directly to the station, and I'll give you a shout out between now and the end of the show.

Love that tune, by the way. Earth and Days on the remix of Such a Good Feeling. Big hello to Natasha, how you doing? Big hello to Little John as well. Got a big hello to Theo, Roger, and also Francesca as well. Loving the tune. It's got a big hello to Christina, and also a big hello to George as well. How you doing, mate? He's tuned in over there in Manchester online. Loving the tunes. Right, continuing with this one. This is Sunny Federa.

one for you, Sonny Federa, and Let Me Be In Your Arms. It is fresh, it is new, and you hear the first here on the house party a couple of weeks ago, because I got it first before everybody else. How cool is that tune though? I like that. Right, as we continue, let's do this one. Brand new one from Hayley May. She's teamed up with Beltazzoni, and this is called Be Alright.

Sad Girls. Before that, NS Boulevard and Under the Sun, which is great, by the way. Give those guys loads of support. They've got some great tunes coming out over the next couple of weeks as well, okay? Right, as we continue, DOD, Hayley May, and Closure right here on The House Party.

parts of the website, drop us a nice little message through there, or the socials as well. I actually get all the messages from the socials, so yeah, I'll be doing some shouts very, very soon, right? It's Roger Sanchez and Mentally

Roger Sanchez and Melanie C, and that's the brand new one from them. It's called I Don't Wanna Know. I think it sounds good. I think she sounds a little bit like Becky Hill. I can't talk today. I don't know what's going on, but my teeth are just hurting today. I don't know. I think I've got toothache coming on. I'm not sure. But anyway, let's continue. Rude J, Hyped Up.

Tell you what, great tune there for you, Ruje and Heimdall, right here on the house party with myself, Johnny B, looking after you with the big ones in between now and the end of the show. I've still got tunes on the way for you from Wake Up By Night, Joe Stone, Awesome 3, David Guetta, and also a big tune from Basement Jacks on the way as well. But as we continue, let's do this one, CeCe Peniston, and this is Finally.

we got 60 Pence and finally Tommy Mark on the remix right here on the house party with myself, Johnny B. Let's get a couple of more shouts on the way. Big hello to Leanne, how you doing? Lauren as well, and Becky. Got a big hello to Katie up there in Preston, and also a big hello to Martin Muller.

by night. It is called No Reply, right here on The House Party with myself, Johnny. Looking after you with the big ones and mixing them all up for 2 hours. This is what I do every week, same time, same place, same station. Love it. Right, as we continue, check this out. This is Waterfalls. It's the TLC classic. It's got a remix. And this is just brilliant by Joe Stone. Turn it up nice and loud.

Joestone and Waterfalls. How cool is that? And it sounds so good as well. Right, got myself Johnny mixing them up for you in between now and the end of the show. Got about, what, 45 minutes to go. And we'll do some more shouts very, very soon. But as we continue, let's do this one. Don't go. This is Gareth Knight on the remix of Autumn 3

house party with myself, Johnny B. Make sure you check out my listen again as well on Mixcloud. All you have to do is search for Johnny B house party and all the shows will be up there for you to relive. And you can actually do it through your mobile phone as well, so that's how cool it is. It works on your mobile phone, so you can take me on the go as well. Right, as we continue, let's do this one. DOD, Carly Monroe, is still sleepless.

So we ride them, turn the music with it. We pump the nights up, the life where you live. Jump and shout and tell them be positive. Live the life you love, love the life you live. So them a bad man, but them a big beauty. But if you pop up, they go on nobody.

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Both them want to lift it, man, that's after all. When we check it out, them brain it small. Seven times rise, seven times we fall. Play pop out, I'ma shop the dance hall. Throw them on the receiving end, them a ball. 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To play sweet music, they want to feel all. The people, them a beg me super DJ for more. They kinda love the way we play the art. They want them a jump and jump like a goal just score. Watch out, them bubble up on the dance floor. The vibe, them, and the music with it. They come the nights of the life for your name. Jump and shout and tell them be positive. Live the life you love the life you live. So them a bad number, them a be fugitive. But if you pop up, they know

tell you what, this is a great tune, this. It's Wax Off, and this is Party People, right here on The House Party with myself, Johnny. Right, these guys are doing the rounds at the minute, and they're all over TikTok as well, and I think they're going to be bringing a brand new track out very soon as well. Asher and JJ Tribute, and this is Steve Willow on the remix on The House Party.

Tree, and that's Steve Willow on the remix of The Beat Is Jumping right here on the house party with myself, Johnny B. And before that, Entrance and Set You Free. Right, continue with this one, Mr. Probs and Waves.

sweet drifting, sweet drifting. Wave after wave, my face above the water. My feet can't touch the ground, touch the ground, and it feels nice. I can see the sands on the horizon at time. You are not around, slowly drifting away. Wave after wave, wave after wave, slowly drifting. And it feels like I'm drowning, pulling against the stream, pulling against the wave. Wave after wave, wave after wave, slowly drifting. Wave after wave, wave after wave, slowly drifting, slowly drifting, slowly drifting, slowly drifting. Wave after wave, slowly drifting, slowly drifting, slowly drifting. Wave after wave, slowly drifting, slowly drifting, slowly drifting. Wave after wave, slowly drifting, slowly drifting, slowly drifting. Wave after wave, I wish I could make it easy. Easy to love me, but still I reach, find a way, just to carry in between. I'm looking for the right words to say. I'm slowly drifting, drifting away. Wave after wave, wave after wave, I'm slowly drifting, drifting away. And it feels like I'm drowning, pulling against the stream, pulling against the stream, wave. Wave after wave, wave after wave, I'm slowly drifting away. Wave after wave, wave after wave, I'm slowly drifting.

Mr. Probs and Waves, and that's Tess on the remix. Straight into this one, this is Alone and Clarity. It's a nice little mashup.

right here on the house party with myself and Johnny, mixing them up for you in between now and the end of the show. Got about 8 minutes left. I'm going to try and squeeze in two more. Jake's been on. He says, Johnny, can you do Joe Curry and Devotion?

I'll leave you with this one. This is Who and Jay and Rude J. It's called Plastic Dreams. I'll be back on your radio same time, same place next week with more House Party. And listen, look after yourselves, okay? And if you're going out tonight, drink responsibly and look after yourselves, all right? Right, see you next week. Ta-da.